0: Welcome aboard. You've called Delilah on New York's Light at Night. Who is this?
1: How you doing, ma'am? My name is Nestor.
0: Nestor, what can I do for you?
1: Yes, ma'am. I wanted to give a special dedication to my wife, Julie. This month is going to be our 10th year anniversary.
0: Oh, good for you. Happy anniversary. Happy
1: Thank
0: anniversary.
1: You.
0: Happy anniversary. Happy anniversary.
1: And I just wanted to, you know, I wanted to give her a special, you know, dedication. I want to tell her how much I love her. And I'm glad she's been by my side all this time. And I'm glad for all the, you know, the beautiful children she has given me.
0: How many kids do you have?
1: 5.
0: Oh, my word. You've been busy in 10 years.
1: Yeah, pretty much.
0: Give that woman a pat on the back and then send her to a day spa for a massage.
1: I know. I should join her also, but yeah, I should. I mean, she's very special to me, and, you know, I'm really glad she's stuck by me all these years.
0: So what's the toughest thing, Nestor, you've put her through?
1: Well, there was a time I was, I basically almost got mobilized to head off to Iraq, and she really had a rough time.
0: So you're in the military?
1: I was. I'm no longer. I already served my time, and I'm out.
0: Well, I will play a sweet song for your wife. Congratulations on 10 years, and go put the babies to bed and have a slow dance.
1: Thank you, ma'am. Appreciate it.
0: Bye-bye.
1: Bye-bye.

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She had her wires stripped, so to speak. She had her catalytic converter cut out of her heart, and she was left in shambles. But God is healing her heart, and she is ready to drive down the highway of life again. And she's hoping that this mechanic, Eric, will fix whatever is still wrong beneath her hood. Stay tuned for that silly story coming up next.

0: Dina, what can I do for you?
1: Oh my God, I can't believe you actually answered. I listen to you every night and I keep trying to get in. I can't believe I got through. Thank you. So anyway, I got out of a very abusive marriage about 5 years ago. And since then, I've been dead inside. No interest in anybody or anything. I just didn't want to be bothered. I was completely turned off. Until I saw this man that I usually get my gas at the same gas station every day when I go to work. And this one time, I noticed one of the mechanics. And I don't know, he just got my attention. And he with that spark, I just found that spark again. And I kept going back, and I would find excuses, you know, check my air, my tire, just to try and get to know him. And then we started talking, and we're talking more now, and it's becoming, you know, we exchange phone numbers and we text. And I just found myself thinking about him every single day.
0: What's his name?
1: Eric.
0: While you're there, does he wash your windshield for free? Does he offer to rotate your tires? Like, how much is he stepping up and showing interest?
1: He's showing interest. He actually owns the business, so, you know, I've gone in there a couple times and he's helped me out.
0: And you're sure that there's no Mrs. Eric at home, like, heating up his dinner?
1: No, I actually asked that question right straight out. I'm at an age now where I can't waste any time.
0: No, not wasting any time. We're not going around the block another trip, right?
1: Right, definitely. But no, there's no Mrs. Nope.
0: Do you like to cook?
1: I used to have to.
0: I didn't ask that. I said, if you like to cook, I bet if you showed up with like a whole pan of burritos that you made from scratch, a little sour cream on the side, that those tires would get rotated quickly.
1: That's a good idea. Just messing me up on that. Yeah, who knows? Maybe, I don't know. Rotate tires. I don't know. Think of something.
0: Think of something. Have him check the gap in your spark plug. Let me play a song for you.
1: Thank you so much, Delilah.

So did you have a long week this week? Are you a little tired, a little worn out? You need a break. You need to slow down. You need to put all the stress, all the trouble, if you can, aside. Because that stress is not going to do you any good. And you can't figure it out right now. You can't solve all those problems. What you can do is breathe deep. It's good for your body. It's good for your soul. Take a deep breath and relax. Let go of that stress. Stop worrying. Thank you for letting me be a part of your nighttime routine. You're listening to Delilah.

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This is The Light at Night. I'm Delilah. Welcome to your Friday night, girls' night, 25th of September. The month is flying by. The year is flying by. The holidays are almost upon us. What are you doing on this Friday night, girls' night? Are you spending some time with your girls, with your besties, with your mama bear, with your sister? Whatever you are doing, I am here to set your night to music. And it's not just for the ladies. Gentlemen, you are welcome. You are welcome. I just encourage you to reach out to the women in your life, to your mothers, your grandmoms, your sisters, your best friends, your significant others, if you got a wife or a girlfriend, and say, hey, I see you. I appreciate you. I value you. I respect you. And more importantly than saying it, just because it's Friday night, is showing it. Just because you do. We'll be back. You're listening to Delilah.

It's New York's 106.7 Light FM. Good evening, New York City. You found the light at night. Hi, I'm Delilah. How was your week? Did you have a good week? Did you accomplish something you set out to do? Did you get to spend time with someone you love? Celebrate a birthday. We had so many birthdays this month. Whatever you are doing on this Friday night, I am glad to spend it with you. I'm so happy to spend it with you. Some of you have just rediscovered me for the first time. Oh, you knew me when you were a kid and you rode home in the back of mama's car, but then you grew up and you left me. You left me for streaming music services. You left me for devices. You left me, and now you rediscovered me on TikTok or Facebook or Insta. And you're like, wait a doggone minute. I thought she was dead. I thought she was long gone. I'm not. I'm right here. I never left. I am here just like the good old days, ready to play your request and share your stories via the airwaves. You're listening to Delilah.

0: This is Snoop Dogg. Sunday, I'm hosting the Video Music Awards live on CBS. 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
10: This evening's autumn love story is from Kenneth in Brooklyn. Kenneth writes, "Delilah, I'm an old-fashioned kind of guy. I'm born and raised in Brooklyn, originally from Flatbush, and it was there that I fell in love with the woman I would spend the rest of my natural life with. Her name was Orida. She stood 5'2" with broad shoulders and a smile that could stop all the traffic along Flatbush Avenue. Well, she stopped me in my tracks 55 years ago this October. It was a cold, blustery October day. I was coming back from what was then a corner grocery store on Flatbush and Lenox Road, and there she was. I remember trying to look cool and tough with my groceries for my mom, shifting them as I saw her coming and holding the bags just so. And I wound up dropping them all. Orida and I shared a smile and began a conversation. That conversation lasted 42 years. Many autumns were filled with joys and memories of how it all began here in Brooklyn. We had 3 children together, all grown now. 2 are married and each of them have 1 child. Isn't that a blessing? My Orida is with the stars in the heavens today, Delilah. She lost a tough battle with cancer. more than a few years back, and I miss her so much. Our family misses her so much. There isn't a day that goes by that she doesn't fill my soul. Whenever the weather begins to turn and the leaves start to change ever so slowly in Flatbush, I think of how it felt all those years ago when I skipped down to the store and came back with so much more. More than bundles of groceries. Orida and I shared moments and memories that could fill a book and then some. Delilah, in my grandchildren's eyes, I see her all the time. And when the cool autumn air whips around my face, much like it did this evening, I know that is her wrapping her arms around me, telling me she's okay, that she's with me. She's really with me here in my heart, here in my soul, holding my hand through the autumn and long after the leaves have fallen.

0: Hi, good evening. You've called the Delilah Show. Who is this?
1: Jocelyn and Lacey.
0: Hi, girls. How old are you?
2: 11
3: and 12.
0: And are you sisters or best friends?
2: Best friends.
0: Tell me something wonderful, something about yourselves, something about each, you know, about your friendship.
2: We've known each other for 7 years.
0: That's most of your life.
2: Yeah.
0: And how many hours a day do you spend talking on the phone to each other?
2: A lot.
0: An hour, 2 hours. Do you go to the same school?
2: Yeah.
0: So do you talk at school all day and then go home and talk all night?
2: Yeah,
0: I knew that. I will play a best friend song for you two. How's that? A Friday night girls' best friend song.
2: Yeah.
0: Thank you for listening.
2: You're welcome.
0: Bye.

0: Aaron, thanks for calling. I hear you are a happy camper tonight.
1: Absolutely.
0: Tell me what you want to brag about, or who you want to brag about, I should say.
1: My husband. We have been married for, it'll be a year in July. I'm just a very lucky lady. We've been together 6.5 years. We've never had a fight. We disagree about stuff, but never had a fight. I mean, he is my true companion. I am a very lucky lady. I hear stories at work all the time about girls that their boyfriends and husbands are, you know, having fighting and all the rest of it, and it just makes me really appreciate him. I just wanted to let you know about that. I hear, you know.
0: So he has a tender heart. He's not abusive. He's not angry. He's not forceful.
1: Absolutely not. He is, I mean, he treats me like a queen. You know, I'm it's just amazing to me. I'm so lucky.

0: 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Hi, I'm Delilah with the Light at Night. Have you tried out the Talk Back feature yet? I know a few of you have because we've been loving all your messages to Light at Night. 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
1: I'd like to dedicate a song to Matthew from Janine. Matt is my best friend, my soulmate, and the love of my life. Today marks 3 months since we first said I love you to each other. So I'd like to dedicate a special song to Matt so he knows just how much I love him and how grateful I am that he's in my life. Thank you.
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0: It's New York's 106.7 Light FM. Good evening and welcome aboard, my friends. You found the light at night. I'm Delilah. I hope your week was as successful as my son Paul Adam. You don't hear me talking about the five young kids I'm raising that much, but Paul, my youngest, who is 10, has some pretty profound issues. And we'll just leave it at that. But suffice it to say that school and social settings have been a huge challenge for this young man. He looks typical. When you look at him, there is no outward indication of the inward struggles he deals with every hour of every day. But he's not typical. And he has a lot of obstacles he's had to overcome. And the school that we have him in now has been amazing. Working with him, advocating for him, helping him get the services or the accommodations that he needs. He doesn't go to school full time. His little brain can't handle that. But he has a modified schedule. And he has done so well. Thank you to the teachers, to the instructors, to the counselors, to the support, to the help. I've never known such love from people that didn't have to be patient, didn't have to be this compassionate, this understanding. And he is doing phenomenally well. He's really enjoying being able to see success. And we had a meeting at his school and the teachers were telling him how proud they were of him and how well he was doing. And I thought his little face was going to freeze in a perma smile. He was so excited to hear so many kind words. And he felt so proud that people were noticing how much effort he's been putting into things that you and I take for granted. And I was so proud of him. So I hope you feel the level of success that my son felt this week. You're listening to Delilah.
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0: You've called the Delilah Show. Who is this?
18: My name is Sammy.
0: Hi, Sammy. What can I do for you?
18: Well, recently, about a week ago, my husband moved out of the house because we're having a really rough time. But I really wanted to let him know how much I really feel about him and that I hope we can work things out.
0: So what seems to be the issue that has put a wedge between you and your beloved?
18: It's the trust. He didn't have trust in me. And the way he verbally attacked.
0: He didn't trust you.
18: Right.
0: Did you do something to violate that trust?
18: No, he just dwelled on his past. And he actually realized that. And he's apologized now. And he's showing me differently.
0: How long have you guys been together?
18: 6 years.
0: And after 6 years, he starts accusing you of being unfaithful.
18: Yes.
0: Has that been the case the whole time you've been married or just recently?
18: We got married last year, and ever since we got married, he has been accusing me since then, but I don't hide anything from him. I have nothing to hide.
0: So I'm asking these things because that is the sign of a very abusive man. You can't have a relationship unless it's built on trust.
18: You're 100% correct. That's probably another reason why I kicked him out.
0: Love is patient. Love is kind. Love always trusts and always hopes. So if he loves you and he's that hurtful to you, he needs to get some serious counseling to realize that's not what love is.
18: That's completely right, and that's why, honestly, I'm glad I called.
0: You guys need to definitely talk to somebody and get some good counsel, okay?
18: Thank you.
0: All right. Good luck.
18: Thanks.
0: You are a sweetheart.
18: Thank you, Delilah.

0: 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Good evening, New York City. You found Delilah. And it's time for our first Delilah Dilemma of the evening. Tonight's Delilah's Dilemma comes from Nellie, who says, "Hey, Delilah, my name is Nellie B. I've been with my mam for nearly 20 years, and we have 4 children together. But we're still not married. This is something I really want, and he's always insisted that it will happen, but it never has. What advice can you give me? Should I keep waiting for him, or do I walk away? Please help me," from Nellie B. Nellie B, I will have my mama D advice for you coming up next. You're listening to Delilah.
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Tonight's Delilah's Dilemma is short and sweet. Nellie B, been with the man 20 years. They have a life together. They have four kids together. What they do not have is a marriage. And she says, what advice can you give me? Should I keep waiting or do I walk away? Nellie B, first off, why do you want to be married? What is your motivation to be married? A lot of people want to be married because they think that they will have more security. Some people want to be married for religious reasons. Their faith dictates that they be married. But clearly that's not the case here since you've been together 20 years and have four kids. So if not for religious reasons, what is your motivation to be married? Is it to give you stability? It sounds, although I can't tell because your note is so short, but it sounds like if this man has been there for 20 years and you have four children together, that you may have that stability. You don't say anything degrading against him or the way he parents or the way he loves you, just that you want him to put a ring on it. So first off, what is your motivation for getting married? And what is his resistance to it? If he is loving, if he is kind, if he is a good dad, if he is a good partner, why would you ever walk away?

0: Hi, good evening. Who is this?
1: Hi, it's Tamara.
0: Tamara, what can I do for you?
1: Well, I'd love it if you could play a song for my true love. Alex and I met him when I was in middle school 28 years ago, and I had been trying desperately to make him for

0: class, and when he, I mean, what am I supposed to do? How am I going to make him fall in love? I think at 12 years old, if I'm going to bang his pencil, well, that's going to do it.
1: That's going to make him fall in love with you.
0: Of course. And then one day he's erasing, and I hit his pencil, and I get this hunk of graphite in my hand, and he ignored me. And
1: honey, I needed to know you back then so I could have given you flirting lessons.
0: Oh, well, I wish you had. It would have saved me 28 years of trying.
1: So then, according to your letter, you meet some little girl while you're face painting at a fundraiser.
0: Yes, so I'm painting this little girl's face, and she's got these beautiful green eyes, and I just thought, oh, wow, she looks just like Alex. And as I said that, I look up, and he's standing right there. This is his little girl. So he says, hi, and I say, hi, and then he walks away. I just wanted to scream, hey! And he's too shy, so he writes his phone number on a piece of paper and leaves it on my vehicle.
1: And today you're together.
0: There you go.

So how was your week this week? I hope you had a wonderful week. I hope you were able to make new friends, but keep the old. Remember that song we used to sing it in Girl Scout? Make new friends, but keep the old. One is silver and the other's gold. Tonight is Friday, all about friendships, best friends, making new friends, keeping the old, connecting heart to heart with our best friends. I want to hear about your friendships, the people you cherish, the people who have impacted your life for good. The phone lines are open, and I look forward to talking with you tonight. Come on in and make yourself at home. You're listening to Delilah.

0: Jackie, welcome. You called my radio show last night and you had such a sweet love story. I said, do you mind if we do this on a video call? Because your story was so sweet. And you just made me grin ear to ear. And
1: well, thank you.
0: You agreed to do that. So welcome.
1: Thank you.
0: I see are those plants hanging in the background?
1: Well, it's a little design. I'm actually at my daughter's house. She's getting ready to move, so I'm helping her pack up her house. So
0: I'm glad you didn't pack that up yet, because it looks nice in the background here.
1: Fancy, we were trying fancy. To figure out where to do it.
0: My studio's kind of messy, but that's okay. That's all right. Nobody's going to watch this to see how clean my studio is. Jackie, welcome to the Delilah Show. Please share your story, the reason you called my show last night.
1: I called the show last night because I am married to the love of my life. He and I have been married for 35 years.
0: Forever.
1: We've been together for 37.
0: And you were babies.
1: Yes, we were babies.
0: How old were you when you met him?
1: I was 16.
0: And did you know that this was somebody you were going to love forever? Or were you just thinking, summertime, I'm in love, he's cute, let's go have fun?
1: Well, to be honest, him and I were like best friends in school anyway. We had a couple classes together, and you know, he was always, if somebody said something wrong to me, you know, he was always there and he had my back, and one of those things.
0: You were friends first.
1: Yes.
0: You were friends before the crush happened.
1: Oh, yes.
0: So who was crushing on who?
1: Well, that's the funny part, is we were kind of both crushing on each other at the same time, and we had a mutual friend. He would tell her, and I would tell her, and she's like, she was telling both of us, why don't you just call each other and get it over with? So one day I was sitting at home and the phone rang. My mom answered the phone, and it was him calling to ask me out.
0: Mm-hmm. And how did mom feel about this? Because by then she probably had figured out you were crushing on him.
1: Oh yeah. Funny part about that is my mom and his mom actually worked together. They were both nurses at a hospital, and we were born, I was born in May and he was born in July in the same year. So they were pregnant with us at the same time.
0: And did they know each other? Were they working together when they were pregnant with you? So this was a match made in heaven. Like, God ordained this long before you were even here in this world.
1: I don't know about that, but yeah, I'd like to think so.
0: He had already picked out each other's in-laws. So then you started dating in high school.
1: Yes, in the summer of 1987.
0: And when
1: we started dating. We got married August 28th of 1989.
0: And you said that it wasn't a big thing.
1: No. We came home from the first day of my senior year, fresh out of school that night, and got married.
0: Like, did you send out invitations? Did you plan this? Did you have a wedding dress? Or did you guys just say, let's find a judge and get married?
1: Actually, we got married in the church.
0: After school?
1: Yes.
0: And did you have to go to school the next day?
1: Oh, yeah.
0: Wow. How many people were there?
1: There was my mom, I'd say about 15 people.
0: Your 40th is the next big one, right? You just did.
1: Yeah.
0: Maybe for your 40th, you should have your dream wedding.
1: I would love that, but I don't know. I would love to, because I didn't have your traditional wedding. It was kind of one of those circumstances where, as a 18-year-old, I was a little bit too big for my britches. And my mom and I got in an argument.
0: And you would just show her.
1: Yeah. So yeah, Tommy and I went down and talked to my pastor. And of course, the first thing he asked was, are you pregnant?
0: I told him no.
1: And my
0: I'm
1: mom
0: just tired of obeying my mom, and I think
1: right.
0: I'm enough to adult, and he said okay. And mama, you were 18, so you didn't need her permission.
1: Right.
0: She was there.
1: Yeah, my mom was there, my dad wasn't. He was very much against it, and he didn't walk me down the aisle. My brother-in-law did.
0: Did he ever come around?
1: Now he has long time ago, he actually apologized to my husband and said that he was the best thing that could have happened to this family. That he just simply adores him.
0: Awesome. Well, I'm going to play a song for you and your hubby, your whole family. And I just want to say thank you for listening all these years, for letting me be a part of your romance.
1: Oh, I love the Delilah Show. It's awesome. It brings back so many memories.
0: Well, you go enjoy the memories and I will share your story and a song.
1: All right. Thank you.
0: Thank you, darling.
1: All right. Bye.
0: Bye-bye.

If you would like to make a request or a dedication, if you've got a best friend, a girlfriend you've known your whole life, I am so, so fortunate. When I think, when I stop and count my blessings, the things that I am most fortunate or most grateful for aren't things at all, but the people that I have been blessed to have in my life. My life is so much richer because of my friends. Because of the people that have been woven into the fabric of my life. Colorful, colorful people. My girlfriends who know me, who love me unconditionally, who support me, who are there for me. My life is so much richer, better, sweeter because of those people. Tonight we celebrate those friendships. Friendships like I have with Dee Dee, who I've known since I was a kid. We grew up together. Janie, who has been by my side for, 33 years now? My sister, Deanna, who is not only my sister, but one of my best friends in the world. Who do you have in your corner? Who is your friend that you can count on? Call me and tell me, 1-800-222-1067. 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
1: 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I'm Delilah. Request dedications and stories from the heart. Your stories. Stories about your kids, your grandkids, your first love. More importantly, your last love. Stories about overcoming incredible odds. Stories about second chances and getting your second wind. Stories about realizing you don't need somebody else to make you happy, to fulfill your dreams. You need you. You need to honor you. You need to see your own value and your own worth. Stories about having your eyes open to the reality of just how strong you are. Those are just some of the types of stories you will hear right here each night. Every night we talk to people from all walks of life. People who are starting over. People who have decided to take it easy. They worked long, they worked hard, they raised kids, they raised grandkids, and now they've decided it's okay to slow down a little bit. I'll be here for you. You're listening to Delilah.

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15: It's Friday night, girls' night with Delilah.
16: Hi, who's this?
17: Hi, Delilah. This is Jeff. How you doing?
16: Hi, Jeff.
17: I just wondered if you could do me a favor. I'm a new listener, and I'm having problems with my fiancé right now. The whole thing's going on is my fiancé does not communicate with me anymore, doesn't call me for days, and then she calls me, and then she doesn't. And it's just, I'm so depressed lately, it's just pitiful.
16: Okay, if somebody is planning a wedding, and that's what fiancé implies, is that you are planning to spend your life as one.
17: Yes.
16: And she's doing the on again, off again, on again, off again thing?
17: Pretty much. What's happening is she lived with her ex-boyfriend for 5 years. They broke up about 2 years ago, and we started dating, and she finally just moved out of the house, not even 3 months ago.
16: Okay, then I would say she's making it pretty clear that it's off again and that you shouldn't be planning your world around her.
17: That's what I'm thinking, too, but it's just so hard when you're so in love with this person and you're just thinking this person's it and it doesn't happen. This on and off game is really hurtful, very painful. And I just wonder if you could play a nice song for me so I could just relax and try to go on with my life and make it better, because I just found God in my life about a month ago. And my life has been going great.
16: He's always been in your life, honey. Trust me.
17: You just weren't
16: aware of his hand in your life. Let me find a wonderful song that will help you with the acceptance process.
17: I appreciate that. And you are a wonderful person. You're doing wonders in this world to your listeners. And you know what? Everybody appreciates it.
16: All right. God bless you, honey. I hope that your heart heals and that... the future holds nothing but joy and blessings. When the

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14: Dorothy, hi, welcome. This is Delilah. What can I do for you?
15: Hi, Delilah. I wanted you to play a special song for me. I just got recently divorced, and it's the first time that I've ever lived alone and I've ever done anything for myself. And my mother and father told me from the beginning not to marry him. It took me 4 years to get a divorce. So this is a long time coming.
14: So you are feeling good about life again?
15: Oh, yes. I finally feel free. I've never been on my own. I've never done things for myself. I just got my license this year. I just got my first apartment, my first car.
14: You just got your driver's license?
15: Yes, ma'am.
14: How old are you?
15: 26.
14: Oh, my word.
15: I know.
14: I was sitting in the car on my birthday waiting for Mama to take me down when I was 16 years old.
15: Well, see, even at 16, my mom and dad babied me, so...
14: And dad tried to baby me. I'm like, I'm getting a car. I bought my first car at 14.
15: Oh, wow. See, now I never had the chance to do that. See,
14: I delivered papers. I washed cars. I did whatever I could. I bought my first car when I was 14 for $200.
15: Wow. See,
14: couldn't.
15: That's how I feel right now.
14: I could not wait to be independent.
15: Fresh. Oh, I love the independent. I never thought it would be like this. I thought it would be hard and scary, but. I am actually just, I believe the word liberated. I feel
14: liberated. Like a new
15: liberated.
14: Woman.
15: Yes.
14: Like you got wings and you can soar.
15: Yes.
14: And you know what? You can.
15: I know, and
14: you
15: I
14: You can,
15: it.
14: And you can accomplish all the goals that you set for yourself, and you can dream dreams, and you can reach those dreams. In some places in the world, you don't have that opportunity.
15: Right, and I want other women to know.
14: Well, hallelujah so. That you saw the light.
15: Yes.
14: And that you're driving.
15: That.
14: I'm so proud of you. I'm going to play a song to celebrate with you, okay?
15: Thank you.
14: Bye-bye, honey.

0: Hello, good evening. You've called the Delilah Show. Who is this?
1: This is Patricia.
0: Hi, Patricia. What can I do to make your night a little more special?
1: Well, lately I've been feeling sad and don't know why. I thought maybe you could play a song for me.
0: I can try. Tell me why you don't know why you're feeling sad, you said.
1: No.
0: No idea.
1: No. I'm going through depression, and I just thought maybe you could play me a happy song.
0: Okay, I will play a happy song if you promise me something.
1: Yes.
0: Tomorrow you will get outside and walk or stroll or get some form of physical exercise for 25 minutes.
1: Okay.
0: Okay?
1: Okay.
0: If you will do that and just breathe the fresh air and notice the beauty around you for 25 minutes, we got a deal?
1: Yes, that's a deal.
0: Okay, then let me find a song for you.
1: Okay, thank you.

0: Australia, and welcome aboard. You found the light at night. I'm Delilah. 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
0: Hello, good evening. Welcome to the Delilah Show. Who is this?
18: This is Tyra.
0: Tyra, hi. What can I do for you?
18: I wanted to see if I can request a song for Glenn Lyon. He's like on a little vacation right now. We'll just say that.
0: You're on a vacation with him or from him?
18: From him. He's like in the county right now.
0: Oh, that kind of vacation. An all-expense-paid vacation. A vacation where everything you need is provided for you down to your towel.
18: Most definitely.
0: Uh-huh. And the food is not really anything to write home about.
18: Okay, no.
0: No. How long will he be on this vacation? Have they told him that yet?
18: They haven't told him yet, but we're hoping for the end of the month.
0: But it could be longer, could be shorter.
18: We're praying for shorter.
0: Uh-huh. And what is this person in your life? Boyfriend, husband, like where are we at in the...
18: Fiance.
0: Fiance. Is your fiance going to keep being a knucklehead, or is this like just one and done?
18: This is the last time. He's like actually like changing while he's there. I've seen a big difference in him.
0: Now, if I were your best friend, your very bestie, your sister friend, or your mama, would I be encouraging this or would I say, red flag? I see a few red flags here.
18: No, they'd be encouraging this. My sister encourages it.
0: Okay. That's all I needed to know. In that case, I will find a sweet song for you.
18: I really appreciate it.
0: Because you know what? There but for the grace of God go I.
18: Man.
0: I kid you not. God is good, though.
18: All the time.
0: All the time. You have a great night.
18: Yes, ma'am. You too.

It's Friday night, which means it is time for ladies to get together, to come together as we celebrate Friday Night Girls. We want to say goodbye to the stress of the work week. We want to say hello to real friendships, to sisterhood. And gentlemen, you are welcome to join us. You are not excluded from this. You just have to promise to get a little more in touch with your sappy side. How's that? We're here to take your calls and to share your stories and to hopefully encourage your heart. You're listening to Delilah.

0: 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Good evening, New York City. You found Delilah. And now it is time for our second Delilah Dilemma feature of the evening, our late night dilemma. Tonight's Delilah's Dilemma says, "Hi, Delilah. My name is Sabrina. I have a wonderful boyfriend who would do anything for me, but he's got very poor manners. He's very disrespectful to elders, and that includes my parents. I'm only 16, he's 18. I'm still new to this dating thing. And he's always getting jealous over anyone I talk to when I'm around him, even my sisters. Please help me. I love him to death, but he frustrates me. My mom's not liking it too well either. Please help, from Sabrina." Ah, Sabrina, I will have my mother Delilah words for you. Not that you'll listen, but I will have my words for you coming up next. You're listening to Delilah.
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Tonight's Delilah's Dilemma is from Sabrina, who says, I have a wonderful boyfriend who would do anything for me. Then she goes on to say he has poor manners, he's rude, he's disrespectful to elders, including her parents. He's jealous, manipulative, and controlling even around her sisters. Sabrina, run, do not walk. Lose this person's phone number. Run away, as far away as you can get from a relationship with an icky, controlling, jealous, rude, disrespectful young man. If he's this horrible at 18, God only knows what he's going to be like at 20 or 25. You say he would do anything for me. Really? Would he learn to grow up and have some manners to be very respectful and kind to your parents? Would he learn to trust you and not be manipulative and jealous when you talk to other people, especially your sisters? I don't think so. I think this is the kind of person that you need to get away from, young lady. I know your mom has said the same thing and you haven't listened to her. I'm saying the same thing. I doubt if you'll listen to me, but I certainly hope you do. Good luck and stay safe, because this is the kind of relationship that just leads to heartache and all sorts of troubles. So be careful.

It's New York's 106.7 Light FM, The Light at Night. You found Delilah. Earlier, I was talking about every experience that we go through is different, is unique. It's different from anything we've been through before and anything we'll go through again. And we learn lessons from all of these challenges. If we accept that, if we can just say right now on this day, today, I accept that challenges are going to happen in my life, that obstacles are going to happen in my life, and I can either complain about them or I can grow through them. I can either complain about them and moan and groan and feel sorry for myself and feel anger and bitterness over the situation, or I can embrace it and say, what now, God, would you have me to do? What would you have me to learn? How can I be a better person, not a bitter person? What now would you have me to do? Something to think about. You're listening to Delilah.

0: 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Hi, I'm Delilah with The Light at Night. Have you tried out the TalkBack?
1: For your show, I have been listening to you almost every night. I just want to say thank you. Thank you so much for the show. Oh, it's the best show ever. Thank you.
0: Thank you for listening. And thank you for sharing the night with me and for using the TalkBack feature on iHeartRadio. We'll be back, New York City. 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

Each night we get so many email messages and letters and cards from folks who want to send out dedications. This one comes from Chris and Melanie. They write, "I finally found the love of my life. She was here all along, but I didn't act. I met Melanie about 4 years ago. She was a dream, but at the time I didn't have the guts to do anything. We both went on with our lives and married other people. Both marriages ended in divorce. The saying, 'What doesn't kill you makes you stronger,' is so true in our case. 2 months ago, I finally got up the nerve to say what I should have said years ago. I bumped into Melanie, and the first thing I said was, 'Oh my gosh, I forgot how beautiful you were.' That started it off, and now we are together and looking forward to rebuilding our lives. And please tell my Melanie that her Chris loves her forever."

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12: Kelly, welcome. What can I do for you?
13: Well, tonight marks the 3 months of my husband passing. My husband, my best friend, the father to my children. And it's been a hard 3 months. and I'm just feeling blue and just was wondering if there was a song that you could play to lift my spirits. I miss his voice. I miss his jokes. I miss everything about him.
12: How long were you together?
13: We were married 37 years, and he passed away just about a month after we were married 37 years, but we were together 39 years.
12: So 3 months is a drop in a bucket compared to that long of a lifetime with this man.
13: Oh, I'm not going to cry. I'm not going to cry.
12: You can cry. You can cry. You know what? It's so weird. Our society gives us permission to be angry. It gives us permission to be offended. It gives us permission to get upset if somebody uses, you know, the wrong word here or there. But it doesn't give us permission to grieve.
13: Right.
12: This is your whole life, practically.
13: Yep.
12: So I give you permission to grieve. I give you permission to cry, to feel your feelings, to acknowledge that the person who took up more than half the bed and took up more than half your heart and is half of your children and half of your dreams and every Christmas and every Thanksgiving and every birthday and every anniversary, I give you permission to cry rivers of tears.
13: Thank you.
12: And you don't have to hurry through it. You don't have to get on with life. You don't have to get over it. You get to sit there and feel all these feelings at the unfairness of it all. And I will play a song to honor that and to honor your heart and to give you permission to go in the other room and close the door and cry.
13: Okay, I will probably.
12: All right. Kelly, God bless you. What's your husband's name?
13: Bobby.
12: I'm writing that down, and I will remember that should God call me home and I meet him on the other side.
13: Thank you. Good night, Delilah.

0: Yo, man.
1: Yo.
0: Open up, man.
1: What do you want, man?
0: My girl just caught me.
1: You made her catch you?
0: I don't know how I let this happen.
1: With who?
0: The girl next door, you know?
1: Nah.
0: I don't know what to do.
1: Said it wasn't you.
0: Oh.

We've got some dedications we need to send out tonight. Kim's called for her son Braxton, who is the love of her life. David and his girlfriend Jamie. Steve for Bev, who's the love of his life. Robert for his fiance. And Sean, it was his birthday a few days ago, and he wanted to share his gratitude for his parents. I'll be back with your request and dedications. You're listening to Delilah.

0: Hi, Mark.
1: Hi.
2: Welcome. This is Delilah. What can I do for you?
1: Well, I wanted to make a dedication to my fiance, Debbie.
2: And what do you want to tell your honey?
1: Wow. I don't know where to begin. I'd just like to tell her how much I love her, how much she means to me.
2: When are you getting married?
1: 9 months.
2: How long did you know her, Mark, before you knew you wanted to spend your life with her?
1: A couple of weeks, maybe. It's kind of hard to describe how I feel, but I'd just like her to know how much I love her, how much she means to me, how much joy she's brought to my life.
2: How has your life been changed, or how has your heart been enlarged since you met this woman?
1: Well, I was in a pretty bad marriage for a long time. I hadn't been happy for a long time, probably 10 or 15 years.
2: So what do you think is going to be different with this woman you're involved with now that's going to keep love alive as opposed to your marriage? Because I'm sure you loved your wife dearly when you married.
1: Well, I certainly thought I did.
2: So what are you going to do different to ensure that this time around, you say you're getting married, what are you going to do different so that you don't repeat the same pattern?
1: Well, I guess I'm going to look back just enough to try to learn from whatever mistakes I can see that I made. And I guess probably more than anything else, communication.
2: How often do you talk to Debbie, Mark, every day?
1: Oh, well, we're together every night. And we talk on the phone anywhere from half a dozen to a dozen times a day.
2: And that doesn't get under your skin and annoy the heck out of you because she's distracting you from work or whatever?
1: No, never.
2: Really?
1: Really.
2: You welcome her presence in your life? You welcome that connection?
1: Always.

0: Hi, Dave. This is Delilah. What can I do for you?
1: Delilah, I'd like you to play a special song for me that reminds me of someone from my past.
0: Okay, who are you thinking of?
1: I'm thinking of Kim.
0: Kim girlfriend, Kim wife. Who was Kim in your life?
1: Kim was the first love.
0: Okay.
1: And just found her after 30 years. And
0: so you've recently reconnected.
1: Yeah.
0: Are the sparks flying?
1: Too early to tell.
0: Hmm.
1: Danger zones.
0: We'll danger. Well, are you feeling inspired when you get up in the morning? Is there a smile on your face? Is there a little more pep in your step?
1: There is.
0: Mm-hmm.
1: Definitely.
0: And how often do you converse now?
1: Once a day.
0: You're taking it slow. You're trying to use wisdom.
1: Exactly.
0: Uh-huh. Good for you.
1: Thank you very much, Delilah.

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Thank you for sharing this night with me, for letting me sneak through the airwaves and spend time with you, hopefully adding a note of peace, a note of calm, a note of joy to the close of your busy day. 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And if you get a chance, check out my books. I have a few of them. My latest one is titled One Heart at a Time. Then there's Arms Full of Love and Love Matters, and one from way back in the day when some of you started listening to my show. Back then, I had a book out called Love Someone Today. Check those out, and then when you're done with them, give them away so that hopefully someone else will be blessed by the words and the stories shared within. I will be back right here with you Monday night at 8, New York City. In the meantime, do me a favor. Take some time out of your busy weekend schedule to slow down and love someone. Good night, New York City.

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Oh, please tell me this.

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Have I lost my head?

Lady Gaga has been a new mom for a couple of months now. Dua Lipa is supposedly moving to the States to be by her husband's side as he does a movie. 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
1: 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I've always wanted

0: Welcome in. Your Saturday show is on. We are here with you. The LNK Weekend Show. I'm Ellen.
1: Hello. I'm Ryan Mano.
0: And we love it when you send us stuff. Messages, talkbacks, letters to Ellen. Bart did. Hey, Bart. Listening on 96.9 Tuscaloosa, Alabama. Roll Tide. And he's going to the game today. South Carolina in town. Kickoff at 4. Okay, but Bart is baffled. He writes, Ellen, I've been married to my wife, Brandy, for 3 years. Never missed a wedding anniversary. I go big. Catalina overnight, ALO workout clothes, Infinity roses delivered to her work, love notes throughout the year. But Brandy's mad at me because I forgot a completely different milestone, the anniversary of our first kiss. I didn't even know first kiss anniversary was a category I was supposed to be tracking. Is this a thing? I mean, for me, it's not, Ryan. Is it for you?
1: No.
0: Yeah. Is it? Like, do people celebrate first kiss anniversaries? Or is Brandy being extra? Give us a call, 866-4LNK.

0: Bart. Bart wrote us a letter about his wife, Brandy. Brandy is upset with Bart because after 3 years of marriage, and for the first time ever, he did not do anything about their first kiss. It's never been an anniversary that they celebrated.
1: Mm-hmm.
0: So why all of a sudden is Brandy like, you didn't do anything special for our first kiss anniversary?
1: She was probably mad about something else and just decided to lump this in.
0: Three years married. I've never missed our wedding anniversary. I always get her something nice. He has surprised her with overnight stay in Catalina, infinity roses, Alo workout gear.
1: For their actual anniversary, this is not that. You don't get to invent a holiday and then get mad someone didn't acknowledge it.
0: So Bart wants to know what to do. He's got a Richard and his wife in the car heading to Yosemite. All right, Richard, as a married man, give us your take.
2: Okay. Now, that is something special to her. I can understand that. My wife and I have been married, what, 41 years? So you'll learn that there are certain things that are special to her that he'll learn that never to forget that again. He needs to apologize. And then just do something special for her. Make her feel, you know what, that he is sorry about it and that he will not, forget it again.
0: Okay.
2: And he has to make a mental note, to not forget it again,
0: okay.
2: And celebrate it next year and every year from then on, do something to celebrate that with her.
1: Right.
0: Got it. Okay. And you would know, you you sound like a great husband.
2: I don't know. Trish, am I a great husband?
3: A great husband.
0: Stamp of approval. All right, guys. Thanks for having us on. Safe, happy travels to Yosemite.
2: Okay. Thank you. Have a wonderful day. Bye-bye.
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0: 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I'm Ellen.
1: Hello, I'm Ryan Mano.
0: And happy first Saturday of fall. Autumn officially arriving this week. The equinox is guilty of a little false advertising, Ryan.
1: How so?
0: Well, day and night are close to equal, but not exactly, because Earth's atmosphere bends the sunlight, so the universe rounds up the number.
1: What?
0: Yeah, isn't that weird?
1: We're being lied to.
0: And we don't fall back until November 1st, but happy fall from us here at the LNK Weekend Show.

866-4-LNK. That's our nationwide number. And we're coming to more of your calls on the LNK Weekend Show. By the way, if you would like to tune in to our iHeartRadio Music Festival, it is living and streaming only on Disney Plus and Hulu. Such a fun weekend last weekend, and it lives on. So check that out. All right, Bart reached out because his wife is big mad. He forgot to celebrate their first kiss anniversary. They've been married 3 years. This has never come up before. He always goes big on the wedding anniversary. And he didn't realize that first kiss anniversary was something he was supposed to keep track of.

0: first kisses. You never forget your first kiss with the person you love. I was by a fireplace. My husband cupped my face in his hands. He used both hands.
1: Yeah. Ooh.
0: And pulled me in and kissed me.
1: That's awesome.
0: And then the doorbell rang and he had a whole bunch of people coming over for a party. I'm like, I'm dipping. I'm bye.
1: That's a baller move.
0: Thank you, Ryan.
1: To roll out? Like, you left him wanting more.
0: I rolled out.
1: Oh.
0: Yep.
1: Good for you.
0: You know, I think it's one of the best moves of my life, actually.
1: Honestly, I would agree. That is so strong.
0: First kiss as well. It's a lot of firsts. So let's go to Laura, Woodland Hills. Bart, his letter, Brandy, his wife, being upset about him not commemorating the anniversary of their first kiss. And I don't know, is Bert in the wrong? Is Brandy out of line? What do you think, Laura?
2: I wouldn't be upset. No, I wouldn't be upset. I think it's nitpicking, but I don't know. Maybe she's insecure. I don't know.
0: What was your first kiss? Do you remember?
2: I do, actually. I do remember our first kiss. I think he remembers it, too. But I wouldn't be upset if he didn't remember it, I guess. I'm trying to think. Like, I remember our first, I love you. I remember our first kiss, but it was so long ago for me. I don't know. Maybe 3 years might be like they're in that lovey-dovey stage.
1: Yeah, yeah.
0: What was your first kiss?
2: We were out at a restaurant. We were on a double date, and then we went out to a bar afterwards.
0: Uh-huh. Okay, and?
2: And then we kissed.
0: Where?
2: On the mouth, duh! Oh my gosh, hello!
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0: We're the LNK Weekend Show, and this happened this week. A vegetable has officially entered the decorating business. Sherwin-Williams named celery their shared 2027 color of the year.
1: I wish it was a little greener.
0: Yeah, it's a little on the yellow side.
1: Yeah.
0: I like to use celery to put it in tuna salad. Mm-hmm. I like it as a peanut butter delivery system.
1: You can't rule out the celery and the Bloody Mary.
0: Oh, Ryan, I like the way you're thinking.

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We are your show. Shout out to my friend Jay Towers at WNIC in Detroit. We had a chance to catch up at the iHeartRadio Music Festival last weekend in Vegas, and we love being on your station in the D. And we also love when you write us. Send in letters on the station website. Danielle did. She tells us that her husband of 5 years, she shares two grown sons with his ex-wife, Lisa. And every year, Danielle's mother-in-law invites Lisa, the ex, to her huge birthday dinner. And Lisa, the ex, somehow winds up seated right next to Danielle's husband. Danielle's tired of feeling like an outsider in her own actual current family. So this year, she said, hey, guess what? I'm not going. Her husband said Danielle needs to be an adult and avoid drama. Okay, so who's at fault here? How do we fix it? Is the mother-in-law creating this? Does Danielle need to block it out? Does her husband need to man up? 866-4-LNK, your call is coming up next.

0: Bart wrote us a letter about his wife, Brandy. Brandy is upset with Bart because after 3 years of marriage, and for the first time ever, he did not do anything about their first kiss. It's never been an anniversary that they celebrated.
1: Mm-hmm.
0: So why all of a sudden is Brandy like, you didn't do anything special for our first kiss anniversary?
1: She was probably mad about something else and just decided to lump this in.
0: Three years married. I've never missed our wedding anniversary. I always get her something nice. He has surprised her with overnight stay in Catalina, infinity roses, Alo workout gear.
1: For their actual anniversary, this is not that. You don't get to invent a holiday and then get mad someone didn't acknowledge it.
0: So Bart wants to know what to do. Let's go to Richard and his wife in the car heading to Yosemite. All right, Richard, as a married man, give us your take.
2: Okay. Now, that is something special to her. I can understand that. My wife and I have been married, what, 41 years? So you'll learn that there are certain things that are special to her that he'll learn that never to forget that again. He needs to apologize. And then just do something special for her. Make her feel, that he is sorry about it and that he will not, forget it again.
0: Okay.
2: And he has to make a mental note, to not forget it again,
0: okay.
2: And celebrate it next year. And every year from then on, do something to celebrate that with her.
1: Right.
0: Got it. Okay. And you would know, you you sound like a great husband.
2: I don't know. Trish, am I a great husband?
3: A great husband.
0: Stamp of approval. All right, guys. Thanks for having us on. Safe, happy travels to Yosemite.
2: Okay. Thank you. Have a wonderful day. Bye-bye.
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0: With the LNK Weekend Show, and if you're wondering what to eat today, the calendar has created a little tasting menu for you. Ryan, are you in?
1: I'm in.
0: It is National Pancake Day today. Mm. It's also National Dumpling Day. And it's National Key Lime Pie Day. It's also Better Breakfast Day. So you can start with pancakes and eggs.
1: Yeah.
0: Move confidently into dumplings and then finish with pie.
1: We're set. Yeah.

Coming up next on the LNK Weekend Show, it is Song Story, the story behind the song. And our song today is one that wrestles with one of pop music's oldest paradoxes. What good is success if the person you most want to share it with is gone? They're not there. Our singer's career is soaring, but he can't stop dwelling on a relationship that is over. It's a heartbreak anthem built around the idea that no amount of applause can drown out an empty seat. I'll tell you who he is, what it is, coming up next on the LNK Weekend Show.

0: Hey, it's the Ellen K. Weekend Show. Welcome to Song Story, the story behind the song. I'm Ellen.
1: I'm Ryan Mano.
0: And our song today is one that wrestles with one of the oldest paradoxes. What good is success? You climb that ladder, and then you look around, and I believe this is what Capricorn is the goat. You get to the top of the mountain, you look around, everyone's gone.
1: Sure. So, like, you have it all, but you have no one, so what do you really have?
0: Exactly. We were just with our singer at the iHeartRadio Music Festival, and this is a heartbreak anthem. He even said on stage it's his favorite song he's ever written. And it's built around that idea that no amount of applause can drown out emptiness. Now, he hasn't named names, but fans are convinced the track is about his ex-girlfriend of 2 years. And in the song, The Time of My Life, he can't stop thinking about a breakup that happened before he became famous. He is Benson Boone, and the song, his favorite, The Time of My Life.

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1: Ellen.
0: Do you know the name John Chapman from long ago in 1774?
1: I don't.
0: He was born on this day, and he became Johnny Appleseed.
1: Wait, hold on. Johnny Appleseed was a real person?
0: Yes.
1: What?
0: He was a savvy nurseryman who established orchards ahead of new settlements and sold the trees to the arriving pioneers. So he'd go plant the seeds. They would grow, and he'd be like, welcome. Would you like to buy an orchard?
1: I had no idea. I thought he was like just an old-timey fable mascot for apples.
0: No. And today's his birthday. Johnny Appleseed grew the apples, and they weren't sweet. They were small, tart apples, and he'd make hard cider. So he'd sell the orchard, get the people drunk, go on his way.
1: Whoa.
0: I love that.

0: It's the LNK Weekend Show, proud to be your longest running number one Saturday show on iHeart stations nationwide. Thanks for being here. I'm Ellen.
1: I'm Ryan Mano.
0: And we're grateful that you make us part of whatever you're doing on this precious weekend morning. I'm going to Oktoberfest later on with my husband.
1: Like full Lederhosen?
0: He's going Lederhosen. I'm going to go like barmaid outfit. And we are going to hoist them beers.
1: Good for you.
0: You can come along, Rob.
1: I'm in, I was just waiting for the invite.
0: He was Lederhosen. And we're grateful for your calls at 866-4LNK. We're jumping in to help Danielle. Her mother-in-law is a big problem. Danielle telling us her husband has two grown sons with his ex, Lisa. And Lisa, the ex, is still embedded in his family's big events, like the mother-in-law's annual birthday dinner. Lisa comes with a guest, mingles with everyone, keeps getting seated beside Danielle's husband. Like, she's still embedded in the family, yeah. And she's taking advantage of it. I guess it's just that Danielle feels like odd woman out.
1: Yeah.
0: What do you think? What's Danielle supposed to do? Skip the dinner or smile? 866-4LNK. Call us. That's our nationwide number.

0: All right, we got that letter from Danielle and a lot of calls coming in. Danielle is the new wife and the ex-wife is favored by the mother-in-law who's throwing herself a big party on Friday. Big, big party. Lisa, that's the ex. Mm-hmm. And Danielle said her mother-in-law seats Lisa right next to her husband.
1: It is important to note that they do share children together. So this is like the, you know, the grandmother and the obviously the mother of her grandkids. So it's not just like some ex-girlfriend.
0: Very true. Well, let's go to you, Sandra. Sandra, what do you think of this?
2: Well, you know, I think, first of all, I agree with Ryan that the whole seating the ex-wife next to him, I think that's the real hurt, you know, because it's the insult to injury. So I think what needs to happen, Danielle needs to say to her husband, you know what, I'll go to the party. I understand this is important for your mom. The party, I'm assuming it's a birthday party for the mom, but he needs to be

0: 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Ryan, we like to also give people hacks for life.
1: Sure.
0: And scratching is actually a way that you can cure stress. You can scratch away stress.
1: Yeah.
0: There's a guy in China. He opened two unusual scratching salons where you pay to relax while staff gently scratch your back or your head.
1: Oh.
0: Yeah, they have specially designed fingernails. So it's not a real human hand. It's fingernails they put up.
1: Yeah.
0: So it's not fingernails. It's like they put them over their fingernails.
1: Sure.
0: And then they can just scratch away.
1: I love a good head scratch.
0: Listen to this scratch.

0: We're on and you're in the LNK Weekend Show. A serious question. Does your office or workplace have a hot person? The one individual that's so attractive, they actually detract from productivity. Our listener, Andrew, runs an HVAC business and he just hired a hot guy who's got his whole office in a tizzy. And these women are getting zero work done. They're gone. They're distracted.
1: Yeah.
0: They can think of nothing else but the new guy.
1: Fully checked out.
0: We're going to share his talk back so you can hear the agony in this boss's voice. And then we want your calls. How do you deal with someone who's too hot for work? 866-4LNK.

0: something came up, and I find it really interesting because we've all experienced what Patrick is going through at work. He left us this talk back.
1: Hey, Ellen. I manage the office at an AC repair company. It's a pretty big operation, about 100 employees. We just hired a new tech guy, and somehow five different women in the office have come to me separately and say they have a crush on this guy. He's not doing anything wrong, just existing, apparently, but it's a whole thing now. It's all anyone talks about. We went from being an efficient office to a full-on daytime soap opera. He's a pretty good-looking guy, I guess, but productivity's taking a hit, and I don't know how to put a lid on it without making it weird. Everybody calm down about the AC guy. Feels ridiculous to say out loud, but here we are.
0: Here we are. Okay, so this guy is taking all the attention. Asia, thank you so much for calling. What do you say?
2: You know, I think they're going to have to fire him. You got to fire the hot AC guy. That's the only way.
3: So how does that conversation go with the boss? What's he say to him?
2: They're going to have to find some other reason. I mean, I don't know. They don't want to get in trouble telling him he's too handsome. But in a situation like this, everyone's just going to be on the group chat talking about him and trying to meet him at the coffee room and figuring out where he's going to be, when he's going to be there. And I just think no one's getting any work done. So you got to let him go.
0: Well, but see, I think that maybe we could use him to propel the business into viral greatness.
2: That could be, you know, in this area, there is a group of really, really hot plumbers, and their faces are on the side of the van, mm-hmm. and they are extremely successful. You could use it to your advantage.
0: Okay. Thanks for making us part of your morning, Asia. We love you.
2: Thank you. Love you guys.
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0: With the LNK Weekend Show celebrating with you, it is a love note day. When's the last time you left a love note for someone you love?
1: Ellen, you're not going to believe this.
0: Okay.
1: I do it every morning before I leave the house.
0: Every morning?
1: Every morning, and I hide it somewhere else in the house.
0: Come on.
1: I swear to you.
0: That is so sweet. Well, just do that. Do what Mano does. Not a text, not a heart emoji. You got to write someone a real note.
1: I do it.
0: And if you have to mail it, mail it. Leave it on the coffee maker. Hide it like Ryan does. Put it on a mirror. It takes 2 minutes. It costs nothing. And I'm just telling you, on Love Note Day, just let it be a reminder. And wow, that's every day.
1: Every day.

0: 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You can watch the entire show right now on Disney Plus and Hulu. What an honor to be your voice of the show.
1: And a job well done.
0: Oh, thank you. It was super fun. And if you're just finding us, we're the Ellen K. Weekend Show. I'm Ellen K.
1: I'm Ryan Mano.
0: So we do this radio show every Saturday from Hollywood, and then it comes on to all of our stations across the nation, and that's super fun. So thanks for choosing us. And we're coming to more of your calls for our listener, Andrew. He owns a company. It's HVAC. He just hired a new guy and might need to cut him loose, he's thinking, because his new guy is too sexy. The entire office is losing their mind over this guy. So Andrew's at wit's end because five of the females in his office are not doing their work. They're obsessed with this new guy. Do you have someone like that in your office? Can you give advice to Andrew? It's 866-4LNK. Call us.

0: why she was working there. It was like a shop where we fix up cars and stuff, automotive.
1: Yeah.
0: And I don't know what. It's really
1: like,
0: weird.
1: Like,
0: it was.
1: You were like, what are you doing here? So are they still together?
0: Oh, they're broken up already.
1: Oh, like okay. Okay.
2: After they broke up, did you then try to get back in the game with her?
0: Oh, no. I don't. I like girls that are

0: Okay,
1: Okay.
0: I
1: Oh,
0: hear
1: okay.
0: you.
1: Yeah.
0: Right.
1: Yeah. Forget that. You know.
0: All right, Brian. Well, thanks for sharing your experience here on the Ellen K. Morning Show.
1: That's crazy. I actually got through. I would never dream that I was to get through. I guess you guys are very busy.
0: No, everyone's busy, but we're here. We're picking up the lines, and we love connecting with you,
1: Well,
0: Brian.
1: I appreciate it. I listen to you guys all the time because it makes pretty good.
0: Oh, thank you so much. Have a great day.
1: You too. Have a great day.
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0: 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Grand Theft Auto 6 is set to launch. And there are people who have actually already submitted for days off of work. Days.
1: Days.
0: 2 days at least. It's a growing thing. And the Army, the U.S. Army, actually gives people the day off, and they're trying to promote this day off for reenlistment.
1: Yeah.
0: They want people to come back to have the day off.
1: Yes.
0: So just remember, November 19th, big day. Grand Theft Auto, come back.

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Coming up next, we bring you a feel-good about a 42-year-old who found his birth mother. She didn't even know he existed. She thought he had passed at birth. But guess what? He didn't, and he found her. And it's your feel-good next.

0: another Feel Good Show. I need some feel good, baby. Give it to me. Give it to me. 42 years ago, hospital workers took Maria Angelica Gonzalez's son right from her arms after birth. He was born prematurely. They later told her that he had died. And now, just a couple weeks ago, they met face to face at her home in Chile. Wow, it's unbelievable. His name is Jimmy. He had those first conversations with his mom.
1: She says, "Mijo, you have no idea the oceans I've cried for you. How many nights I've laid awake praying that God let me live long enough to learn what happened to you."
0: Son Jimmy, mother Maria. His journey to find the birth family he never knew began when he read news stories about Chilean-born adoptees who had been reunited with their birth relatives with the help of a Chilean nonprofit. It's called Nos Buscamos, so it's We Seek, right? So he knew he was born in Chile. He knew that he'd been adopted. So he thought, you know what? I'm going to do it. I'm going to find out, where is my mother? I'm going to find my mama. At the age of 42, he found her. And they were just reunited. He had been born prematurely, placed in an incubator. Maria was told to leave the hospital. When she came back for her baby, they said he has died, but he was very much alive and then adopted out. And wow, what a reunion.
1: How do you hug someone in a way that makes up for 42 years of hugs? 42 years robbed, stolen from us. All crashing into this moment. 42 years. But not 43.
0: Nope. Oh, man. I hope that more Chilean-born adoptees go through Nos Buscamos and find their birth mothers so we can have more feel-good reunions like this. Jimmy and Maria, I don't think they've stopped hugging. And they never will.
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0: Thank you so much for spending your weekend with us here on the Ellen K Weekend Show. We love you. I'm Ellen.
1: I'm Ryan Mano.
0: And happy birthday to you if you're celebrating today, like Serena Williams. What a woman. She says, confidence isn't knowing you'll win. It's knowing you'll rise, whatever the score. We'll see you on this great iHeart station next Saturday. Have a beautiful weekend. Kiss on three, kiss on me. One, two, three. Mwah.

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1: Yeah, I see you dancing there. 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It's a best of the 80s and 90s weekend. Good morning, I'm Dan Blackman. Madonna is nominated for Video and Artist of the Year, performing live at the VMAs tomorrow evening, 7:30 Eastern Time on CBS and Paramount+. Here she is. 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

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Here's No Mercy.

When this song was out in 1992, what were you doing? Were you having fun? Were you dancing to it? It's a best of the 80s and 90s weekend. 106.7 Light FM, Dan Blackman. Rhythm is a dancer. It's snap.

Are you a big Whitney Houston fan? You could go on a Norwegian cruise. They have a celebration of Whitney Houston show starts May of 2027. Whitney's part of this Best of the 80s and 90s weekend with Dan Blackman. It's 106.7 Light FM. I have nothing. Ms. Whitney, turn it up.

There's Bruno Mars, Marry You. He's nominated for Video and Artist of the Year for the VMAs. You can watch them live tomorrow night, 7:30 Eastern Time on CBS and also Paramount Plus 106.7. 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We'll get through. I'll keep you updated. Rick Astley says he's never going to give you up. 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

In 10 minutes, I'm going to tell you the feel-good story of the week. This guy had a big turnaround in his life, and he was very generous. More about that. 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

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That's what the guys from Crowded House said. Part of this best of the 80s and 90s weekend on 106.7 Light FM. 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

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It's Dan Blackman. We got this nor'easter, so we have a state of emergency. In effect, New York City, Long Island, New Jersey. We have wind, power outages likely, coastal flooding, beach erosion. Hey, if you see a puddle, turn around. Don't go through because your car may be ruined. Keep it right here for more details. Of course, a lot of things canceled. It's TLC with Waterfalls here on Light FM.

0: Hey, have you heard that Shania Twain has a new audiobook that she narrates? It's called From This Moment On, and she is part of this Best of the 80s and 90s weekend. 106.7 Light FM.
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I hope you have some great memories from 1991. This is when this first came out. Blew up in 1992. I'm Dan Blackman. It's part of this Best of the 80s and 90s weekend for you. 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

All right, with this wind blowing, this nor'easter, are you still standing? 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

What do you think is the number one complaint guests have when they are visiting someone? I'll tell you what it is in about 10 minutes here on 106.7 Light FM. It's Dan Blackman, best of the 80s and 90s weekend for you. Miss Whitney Houston, her question. Hey, didn't we almost have it all?

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It's a best of the 80s and 90s weekend. I'm Dan Blackman. Shout out to the class of 1983, Clifton Mustangs. We lost one of our own, Maddie. Rest in peace. Here's Journey.

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It's a best of the 80s and 90s weekend. I'm Dan Blackman. Shout out to the class of 1983, Clifton Mustangs. We lost one of our own, Maddie. Rest in peace. Here's Journey.

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Yes, true. There could be lulls in this nor'easter, but it's going to last through Monday. Heavy rain, windy, could have some power outages. Be aware of that. Coastal flood warning until 6 o'clock tomorrow. It's 106.7 Light FM. We will keep you updated. Thanks for listening in. It's Dan Blackman. Leanne Rimes, her question, how do I live? 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

Well, there is a way to tell if you and your spouse are sticking together or going your separate ways. So says a recent study. I'll tell you what it says in 10 minutes. 106.7 Light FM with Dan Blackman. 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

Jonathan Clark is in at 3 o'clock. I'm Dan Blackman. Back Sunday, October 4th. I will talk to you then in the evening. 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